Jordan Davis. 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
1: Here's your forecast on KJ Country, 96.5. For tonight, seeing mostly clear skies, lows dropping down to 61. Mostly sunny, 80 for Wednesday's high. Sunny, 79 on Thursday, 82 mostly sunny on Friday. Slight chance to see some rain Friday night. That's your forecast on KJ Country, 96.5.
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1: Here's your forecast on KJ Country 96.5 for tonight. Seeing mostly clear skies. Lows dropping down to 61. Mostly sunny, 80 for Wednesday's high. Sunny, 79 on Thursday. 82 mostly sunny on Friday. Slight chance to see some rain Friday night. That's your forecast on KJ Country 96.5.
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1: Here's your forecast on KJ Country 96.5 for tonight. Seeing mostly clear skies, lows dropping down to 61. Mostly sunny, 80 for Wednesday's high. Sunny, 79 on Thursday, 82 mostly sunny on Friday. Slight chance to see some rain Friday night. That's your forecast on KJ Country 96.5.
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1: Here's your forecast on KJ Country, 96.5. For tonight, seeing mostly clear skies, lows dropping down to 61. Mostly sunny, 80 for Wednesday's high. Sunny, 79 on Thursday, 82 mostly sunny on Friday. Slight chance to see some rain Friday night. That's your forecast on KJ Country, 96.5.
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2: Here's your forecast on KJ Country 96.5 for tonight. Seeing mostly clear skies. Lows dropping down to 61. Mostly sunny, 80 for Wednesday's high. Sunny, 79 on Thursday. 82 mostly sunny on Friday. Slight chance to see some rain Friday night. That's your forecast on KJ Country 96.5.
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1: Here's your forecast on KJ Country 96.5 for tonight. Seeing mostly clear skies. Lows dropping down to 61. Mostly sunny. 80 for Wednesday's high. Sunny. 79 on Thursday. 82 mostly sunny on Friday. Slight chance to see some rain Friday night. That's your forecast on KJ Country 96.5.
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1: Here's your forecast on KJ Country 96.5 for tonight. Seeing mostly clear skies, lows dropping down to 61. Mostly sunny, 80 for Wednesday's high. Sunny, 79 on Thursday, 82 mostly sunny on Friday. Slight chance to see some rain Friday night. That's your forecast on KJ Country 96.5.
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1: This is your I-94 ramp cone zone update. The 210 I-94 ramp is closed. The interchange ramps will be closed to all travelers during construction, and traffic to and from Highway 210 in Fergus Falls will be detoured to the County Road 1/Tower Road. Highway 210 will remain open for travelers during construction. Traffic will shift to one side of the bridge and will be reduced to one lane in each direction. For construction updates, visit the Fergus Falls Chamber at fergusfalls.com and click on the Cone Zone. 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Laundry piling up while the roads are torn up? 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
1: Here's your forecast on KJ Country, 96.5 for tonight. Seeing mostly clear skies, lows dropping down to 61. Mostly sunny, 80 for Wednesday's high. Sunny, 79 on Thursday, 82 mostly sunny on Friday. Slight chance to see some rain Friday night. That's your forecast on KJ Country, 96.5.
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1: Here's your forecast on KJ Country 96.5 for tonight. Seeing mostly clear skies, lows dropping down to 61. Mostly sunny, 80 for Wednesday's high. Sunny, 79 on Thursday, 82 mostly sunny on Friday. Slight chance to see some rain Friday night. That's your forecast on KJ Country 96.5.
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1: Here's your forecast on KJ Country 96.5 for tonight. Seeing mostly clear skies. Lows dropping down to 61. Mostly sunny, 80 for Wednesday's high. Sunny, 79 on Thursday. 82 mostly sunny on Friday. Slight chance to see some rain Friday night. That's your forecast on KJ Country 96.5.
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1: Here's your forecast on KJ Country 96.5 for tonight. Seeing mostly clear skies, lows dropping down to 61. Mostly sunny, 80 for Wednesday's high. Sunny, 79 on Thursday, 82 mostly sunny on Friday. Slight chance to see some rain Friday night. That's your forecast on KJ Country 96.5.
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1: Here's your forecast on KJ Country 96.5 for tonight. Seeing mostly clear skies, lows dropping down to 61. Mostly sunny, 80 for Wednesday's high. Sunny, 79 on Thursday, 82 mostly sunny on Friday. Slight chance to see some rain Friday night. That's your forecast on KJ Country 96.5.
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2: Here's your forecast on KJ Country 96.5 for tonight. Seeing mostly clear skies. Lows dropping down to 61. Mostly sunny. 80 for Wednesday's high. Sunny. 79 on Thursday. 82 mostly sunny on Friday. Slight chance to see some rain Friday night. That's your forecast on KJ Country 96.5.
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1: Here's your forecast on KJ Country 96.5 for tonight. Seeing mostly clear skies, lows dropping down to 61. Mostly sunny, 80 for Wednesday's high. Sunny, 79 on Thursday, 82 mostly sunny on Friday. Slight chance to see some rain Friday night. That's your forecast on KJ Country 96.5.
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2: Here's your forecast on KJ Country 96.5 for tonight. Seeing mostly clear skies, lows dropping down to 61. Mostly sunny, 80 for Wednesday's high. Sunny, 79 on Thursday, 82 mostly sunny on Friday. Slight chance of seeing some rain Friday night. That's your forecast on KJ Country 96.5.
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1: Here's your forecast on KJ Country 96.5 for tonight. Seeing mostly clear skies, lows dropping down to 61. Mostly sunny, 80 for Wednesday's high. Sunny, 79 on Thursday, 82 mostly sunny on Friday. Slight chance to see some rain Friday night. That's your forecast on KJ Country 96.5.
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And damn,

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That sunset, cliffs by the sea, and the night rolled in. And you still talk about that moon that I can't recall, but God, I.

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2: Here's your forecast on KJ Country 96.5 for tonight. Seeing mostly clear skies, lows dropping down to 61. Mostly sunny, 80 for Wednesday's high. Sunny, 79 on Thursday, 82 mostly sunny on Friday. Slight chance to see some rain Friday night. That's your forecast on KJ Country 96.5.
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1: Here's your forecast on KJ Country 96.5 for tonight. Seeing mostly clear skies, lows dropping down to 61. Mostly sunny, 80 for Wednesday's high. Sunny, 79 on Thursday, 82 mostly sunny on Friday. Slight chance to see some rain Friday night. That's your forecast on KJ Country 96.5.
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When the sun goes down, stars come. 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Kenny Chesney. It's a long way. Today's Best Country. 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
1: Here's your forecast on KJ Country 96.5 for tonight. Seeing mostly clear skies, lows dropping down to 61. Mostly sunny, 84 Wednesday's high. Sunny, 79 on Thursday, 82 mostly sunny on Friday. Slight chance to see some rain Friday night. That's your forecast on KJ Country 96.5.
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1: Here's your forecast on KJ Country 96.5 for tonight. Seeing mostly clear skies, lows dropping down to 61. Mostly sunny, 80 for Wednesday's high. Sunny, 79 on Thursday, 82 mostly sunny on Friday. Slight chance to see some rain Friday night. That's your forecast on KJ Country 96.5.
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2: Here's your forecast on KJ Country 96.5 for tonight. Seeing mostly clear skies, lows dropping down to 61. Mostly sunny, 80 for Wednesday's high. Sunny, 79 on Thursday, 82 mostly sunny on Friday. Slight chance to see some rain Friday night. That's your forecast on KJ Country 96.5.
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1: Here's your forecast on KJ Country 96.5 for tonight. Seeing mostly clear skies, lows dropping down to 61. Mostly sunny, 84 Wednesday's high. Sunny, 79 on Thursday, 82 mostly sunny on Friday. Slight chance to see some rain Friday night. That's your forecast on KJ Country 96.5.
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1: 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Pretty dang good.
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1: Every once in a while, I'll come across a line and I think, whoa, thank you, Lord, because I know I wouldn't have thought of that on my own. Ain't that clever? I love my job. I can't imagine my life without my music.
3: Islands in the stream, that is what we are.
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1: We want to say good morning to everybody listening in Longville, Minnesota, population 153. Longville is home to Long Lake, one of the deeper lakes in the region, dropping off to 110 feet deep, which is very unusual for a lake of that size in that region. They're normally only about 50 feet deep. And that's pretty cool for a town that only covers 0.88 square miles. And that's why Longville, Minnesota, you get today's Small Town Salute.
0: That was your Small Town Salute on the Kelly Jordan Show.
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5: Weather can shift quickly and sometimes become dangerous. 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

0: Yeah, it is the Golden Ring of Games. And Brian, what is the question today, my friend?
1: Today's question is, over 43 million households in the U.S. have at least one of these.
0: What is it? Who's this?
2: James.
0: James, iPhone or Android?
2: Android, man.
0: Hell yeah. iPhones, I hate them. That's my people.
3: Nah, the green bubble really throws me for a loop. Can't be doing that.
0: James, what's the answer this morning?
2: Is it a cat?
3: A cat, yep.
0: 100%. El gato.
3: Yep, el gato. Is that what it is?
0: El gato.
3: Yeah, senor. Yeah, James, that's 100% correct. Cat is the answer. 43 million people with a cat.
0: Yeah, 43 million households I cannot go into.
3: Oh, whatever, dude.
0: I'm so allergic to cats, it's insane.
3: Just pop a couple of allergy meds and you're good.
0: What's that, James?
2: I got four of them and two dogs.
0: Oh, my gosh, dude. My nose would fall off in your house. I can sense it in my chest within about 10 minutes of being in a house with a cat. Like, I can feel my chest start to tighten up. It's the only thing I'm super allergic to. And I'm not popping pills so I can be around someone's mangy old cat.
3: Hey, man, knock it off.
0: That's for damn sure.
3: Yeah, knock that off, Kelly Jordan.
0: Well, James, you can go home and tell all your cats that you won this morning.
2: Yeah.
0: Hold on a second. We'll get all your information from you. Well, the morning survey this morning, we asked you how you're feeling about Dolly Parton passing away. Mm. You know, we gotta give her respect as much as we possibly can on the morning show today.
3: That's right.
0: So that's what we asked you in the morning survey. You left us some voicemails. We're going to play those for you coming up next.
4: I think probably what I'd like for people to say about me 100 years from now is, boy, she looks great for her age.
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6: 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Freiburg Avenue in Fergus Falls is open to motorists. The city says pavement work is complete, with striping and crosswalks set to be done over the next few days. Drivers are reminded to be mindful of the workers while their work is being done. Governor Tim Walz has ordered flags at Minnesota state buildings lowered to half staff in honor of country music legend Dolly Parton. The move follows a proclamation from President Donald Trump ordering U.S. flags lowered nationwide following Parton's death at age 80. Minnesota businesses and organizations are also encouraged to lower their flags. The governor's order remains in effect through September 1st. For KBRFRadio.com News, I'm Derek Sidian. Get more news at KBRFRadio.com. 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
9: Today's Best Country, KJ Country 96.5 forecast for today. Partly sunny, 79. Comfortable tonight with a low of 54. Tomorrow, sunny and 79. Looks like we're going to start the weekend, though, on Friday with a cloudy sky and a high of 82. And then temps at 83 both Saturday and Sunday. A very slight chance of rain on Sunday. And we'll head back to work on Monday with a partly sunny sky and a high of 80. That's your forecast on KJ Country 96.5.
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4: I wanted to be noticed. 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I wanted to give, and I wanted to get, you know, back all that love and stuff. And I think that's also been the key thing that has made me enjoy it. I love the attention. I think I'm tough if I need to be. I think I'm strong when I need to be. See, I don't try to be tough about anything but myself. I'm certainly not a moron, but I like to think that I got some sense. Like I've always said, I got some brains under this wig and a heart beneath these boobs.
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3: 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It was sadness to me. 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

0: because I wanted to be noticed. I wanted to be seen. I wanted to give, and I wanted to get, you know, back all that love and stuff. And I think that's also been the key thing that has made me enjoy it. I love the attention. I think I'm tough if I need to be. I think I'm strong when I need to be. See, I don't try to be tough about anything but myself. I'm certainly not a moron, but I like to think that I got some sense. Like I've always said, I got some brains under this wig and a heart beneath these boobs.
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2: 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Partly sunny, 79. Comfortable tonight with a low of 54. Tomorrow, sunny and 79. Looks like we're going to start the weekend, though, on Friday with a cloudy sky and a high of 82. And then temps at 83 both Saturday and Sunday. A very slight chance of rain on Sunday. And we'll head back to work on Monday with a partly sunny sky and a high of 80. That's your forecast on KJ Country 96.5.
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5: Wild Country 99 and the Kelly Jordan Show, which is brought to you by C&D Granite. And today's Laughter at 20 After. The Laughter at 20 After today is dedicated to Dolly Parton because she was so funny.
20: I grew up, first of all, way back in the mountains, and we only got to go to town every once in a while. But every time we would, there was this woman that they was the town trash whore, they called her. But I thought she was beautiful. I didn't know what any of that meant. And I would just see this woman with this yellow hair pile on her head, her bright red lipstick, red nails, high heel shoes. And I thought she was the prettiest thing I'd ever seen. And I used to say to my mama, oh, she's so pretty. Mama said, oh, she's just trash. And I thought to myself, ding, that's what I want to be. When I grow up, she's trash. Because I thought that was a word for how she looked, and I thought that was how I wanted to look.
21: Right.
20: So I grew up to look just like her.
22: I love Dolly so much.
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0: poor as anybody could be, so I had everything to gain, nothing to lose. 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It's like, if I fail, it's no big deal. If something don't work out, I'm not afraid of failure, because to me, I never feel like a loser. You know, even when I've lost, I still, you know, feel like I'm winning, because I'm earning some sort of, experience of something.
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2: 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Carlos Cortez homered and Gage Jump struck out 9 in 6 1/3 innings as the Athletics even their series with the Minnesota Twins, winning 4-2 on a Tuesday night. Twins just couldn't get to the left-hander. Taj Bradley pitched well. He tied his career high with 11 strikeouts, but he gave up 4 runs on 7 hits in 6 2/3 innings. He pitched the first immaculate inning in Minnesota Twins history, striking out the side on 9 pitches in the 5th inning. Quite an accomplishment. Twins and A's will close out their 3-game series tonight. Connor Prelip will pitch for Minnesota. Craig Olson, KJ Country, 96.5 Sports.
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0: thing. We're so simple, and it drives me crazy how complicated things get.
1: Right.
0: It's like a cologne sampler and dinner. I would be happy as hell if I got that.
1: You give me $50 in free play at a casino, I'd be your best friend for life.
0: You'd probably like some scratch offs.
1: I would be fine with that, honestly.
0: But I don't. Maybe people listening have some better ideas, or like a dollar, maybe 150 people think that's too much for 4 months in. I feel like you've kind of hit a bullseye with that one, but somebody might have a different opinion. So if you're going to be listening for a while, we can see if anybody chimes in on this. Like, what is the proper amount of money to spend on someone you've been dating for 4 months? Maybe someone has a good story for you.
2: Yeah, I'd love to hear it. I'd love some ideas.
0: Awesome. Well, we got some people texting in right now. This person keeps saying, not cologne. Stop it. Not cologne.
1: Really?
0: Okay, but I'm a dude and I would like it. I like a good cologne.
1: Is it because you don't want to get cologne? Like you had mentioned, get the cologne that she likes.
0: Right.
1: Now, they've only been dating 4 months. Say it doesn't work out.
0: Yeah.
1: Month six. Now you got cologne that you probably didn't. Maybe you don't like.
0: Okay. If you break up, throw in the trash. Big deal.
1: I mean, that's you ain't wrong there, brother. You ain't wrong there. Heather's saying, you go out to eat and you're already at 50 plus generally. So $100 isn't off.
0: Right.
1: Supper's always good, though.
0: This one, take him on a date. What age is he turning? Is it a big one? We should have asked that before we got that. Someone said dinner and lingerie.
1: Hey!
0: Come on now. Ain't no man going to turn that down, you
1: know?
0: Hey.
1: Ooh, look out. I like that.
0: Anita said alcohol, top show.
1: Like
0: I wouldn't mind that either.
1: So that number that says not cologne. My husband said if I'm thinking of getting him cologne, he'd rather have socks.
0: Okay, well that's just you then. That's
1: okay.
0: That's your life.
1: Although, fresh pair of socks.
0: Dude. That's top notch.
1: I mean, it feels so good.
0: Top notch.
1: It feels so good.
0: Well, I don't know. Did we give her any good ideas?
1: I mean, I feel like the dinner is probably the best thing.
0: Yeah.
1: 4 months in, you don't need to go crazy.
0: Hell no. Because, again, he doesn't care that much.
1: No, and especially it's still fresh.
0: Yes.
1: Like, unless you guys have talked about getting married already.
0: God, if you've done that, stop.
1: Hey, there's some people that have done it within 4 months. Yeah, within 4 months, there's people that have done it.
0: Hit the reverse button.
1: Come on.
0: You need to throw it in reverse. I've said this before. Maybe I need to reiterate myself.
1: Okay.
0: For the first 2 years of a relationship, it has the same effect on your brain as cocaine. Did you know this? Being in love has the same effect on your brain as doing cocaine? So for the first 2 years, you are actually physically addicted to that person.
1: Oh.
0: So you got to wait 2 years.
1: And then you start doing cocaine.
0: And then, well, if you need to get through the relationship, but otherwise you just break up. Because then once you go the 2 years, then you see, oh, are we really compatible? Or was it just a chemical reaction in my brain?
1: Oh.
0: Neuroscience, dude. Look into it.
1: Oh, it was a YouTube video.
0: Yeah.
3: Can you make the connection on the Kelly Jordan Show?
0: Actually, I got that information long before YouTube.
1: Really?
0: There used to be this woman on the radio. Her name was Dr. Laura Schlesinger. Mm-hmm. And she was like a psychiatrist or psychologist, one of the two. Mm-hmm. And she would help people with relationships. And that's where I learned that little tidbit of information right there.
1: Ah.
0: So there you go. Do with it what you will, sir. Do with it what you will. All right, I got four words for you. How are they all connected? If you have a guess, 320-656-9453. The words are bread, cheddar, fins, clams. Bread, cheddar, fins, clams.
1: You like I know?
0: How are they all connected? If you know, text in a guess at 320-656-9453. If you don't know, stick around because you'll find out next how it's all connected.
4: I always ask God to guide me and lead me and give me new things to do and to be able to do things that will help the masses, that will lift up mankind, not just for myself. And so I love being able to get out and perform and make people happy, and it makes me happy as well. So if you can kind of do that, it's kind of like a wheel. Yeah. Just goes round and round, and love can generate and joy and light, and that's what it's all about.
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5: 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Freiburg Avenue in Fergus Falls is open to motorists. The city says pavement work is complete, with striping and crosswalks set to be done over the next few days. Drivers are reminded to be mindful of the workers while their work is being done. Governor Tim Walz has ordered flags at Minnesota State buildings lowered to half-staff in honor of country music legend Dolly Parton. The move follows a proclamation from President Donald Trump ordering U.S. flags lowered nationwide following Parton's death at age 80. Minnesota businesses and organizations are also encouraged to lower their flags. The governor's order remains in effect through September 1st. For KBRFradio.com News, I'm Derek Sidian. Get more news at KBRFradio.com. 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
8: 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Breezy this morning, otherwise mostly sunny and pleasant, with a high of 79. Tonight, clear skies with a low of 53. And for Thursday, a high of 77. Sunny and pleasant with less humidity. That's your KJ Country 96.5 weather forecast.
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0: So I said that you got to wait 2 years before you get engaged because you never know. Someone texting in saying we got engaged after 3 months.
1: Been going.
0: Yeah, but that means that you would have worked out either way.
1: That's fair.
0: Right?
1: Nah, I mean,
0: that was Amy texting that one in. Brandon saying my wife and I got engaged after 6 months and next year will be our 10-year anniversary. Yeah, you guys, I'm not saying this for everyone. I'm just saying that after 2 years is when you really know if you love somebody or if it's just that cocaine addiction you got to the same chemicals in your brain. Anyway, before the break, I gave you four words and asked you how they were all connected. Whoops, the words that I gave you were bread, cheddar, fins, clams. Some people got it. Heidi, you got it right. 320 number there. Jennifer, you got it right too. Mike, you got it right. Ben, Becky, other people as well.
1: Yeah.
0: All got it right. Those are all slang terms for money. You know what I'm saying?
1: What was it? Wings?
0: No, clams.
1: No, I know clams.
0: Oh, fins?
1: Fins.
0: Like people will say, I gave him a finsky.
1: Oh, I didn't know that was money.
0: Yeah, people will say that from time to time.
1: I thought that was something else.
0: Nope, that is money. And if you didn't know, well, now you know how it's all connected.
15: I think probably what I'd like people to say about me 100 years from now is... Boy, she looks great for her age.
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0: All right, we got what's trending on the way next. Did Dolly Parton record a song knowing that she was maybe going to pass away soon? Does she have one song that she wanted to release posthumously, as they say? I got that story coming up for you next.
1: And Howie Mandel, known germaphobe?
0: Yeah.
1: That might have almost killed him.
0: Oh, gosh. That ain't good.
1: No.
0: All right, we got that story and the other story. They're both coming up next, and we do what's trending on the Kelly Jordan Show.

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5: 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In today's Laughter at 20 After, the Laughter at 20 After today is dedicated to Dolly Parton because she was so funny.
14: I wish you were born a guy. Do I ever wish I was born a guy? Lord, no, I've always been a sissy. And if I'd have been born a man, I'd have been a drag queen.
15: You believe in living together before you're married?
14: Lord, I don't even believe in living together after you're married.
16: First thing you do when you get out of bed in the morning?
17: I usually get up, put on my clothes, and go home.
18: Oh! Hi, Dolly. I'd like to know, how long does it take to do your hair?
14: How would I know? I'm never there.
19: Are you defying age, Dolly? What you doing?
17: Oh, I don't know. Just I'm a cartoon, so I just look the same all the time. Same thing. I just put mine on, so I.
19: No,
17: I don't.
19: But you've been open about that. You have had some work done. Some tucks and pulls and
17: yes,
19: sucks.
17: Yes, I have, and I'll have some more when I need them.
19: Really?
20: I love Dolly so much.
21: She was the goat.
20: Nobody else like her.
22: This is what I do, and this is the gifts God gave me, and I'm gonna make the most of it.

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1: We want to say good morning to everybody listening in Longville, Minnesota, population 153. Longville is home to Long Lake, one of the deeper lakes in the region, dropping off to 110 feet deep, which is very unusual for a lake of that size in that region. They're normally only about 50 feet deep. And that's pretty cool for a town that only covers 0.88 square miles. And that's why Longville, Minnesota, you get today's Small Town Salute.
0: That was your Small Town Salute on the Kelly Jordan Show.
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11: 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Listen for the latest weather forecast and the latest reports from the Weather Spotter Network. 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

0: 1%, the lowest since 2023. The market sense that U.S. corn supply is headed downward comes at a time when global corn supply is expected to take a big hit. Soybeans were narrowing the recent high early Wednesday, along with beans and soybean higher. Well, following Tuesday's reversal, bean oil futures are getting pressured by the falling crude oil market. Also impacting bean oil has been the news that small refinery exemptions will be announced in early September and the compliance deadline will be extended. On Tuesday, another sale of 4.9 million bushels was announced to an unknown destination, but rumors circulated that China was again seeking offers on the U.S. soybeans. Paris milling wheat futures gapped higher on Wednesday, setting the stage for big gains in the U.S. markets. Taking a look at numbers, September Minneapolis wheat green 8.5 at 702.5. December Minneapolis up the same, 728.5. December Chicago wheat up 12.25 at 715.5. KC September wheat green 11.25, 765.75. Sep corn up 4.75, 505.25. March corn up 3.75, 542.25. Sep soy up 5 cents. And January soy up 2.75. 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
2: Something to the show that it's possible only I find interesting. Some stuff about Dolly Parton you maybe didn't know. Maybe you did know some of these, but maybe you didn't know some of these. In honor of Dolly Parton, that's what we're gonna give her, a little tribute. Maybe it's just me today. But before that, we've been promising to play this song all day, and we haven't played it yet.
3: Yeah, man.
2: It's a banger right here.
3: Come on.
2: All right, we'll be right back with Maybe It's Just Me on the Kelly Jordan Show.

0: A little dedication today.
1: Sometimes Kelly finds things interesting that no one else does. We mean absolutely no one. It's time for Maybe It's Just Me.
0: And we want to thank Your Home Improvement Co., your home improvement company, for sponsoring Maybe It's Just Me. Even though, I don't know, today isn't a sad one because these are really cool things about Dolly Parton that you maybe didn't know. Do you know that her net worth when she passed away yesterday is $650 million?
2: Now, that includes like Dolly World.
0: Right, Dollywood, yeah.
2: Dollywood, yeah. That's
0: what I mean. And she actually said...

0: It's like, I do not want people fighting over my money when I pass away. So she says that, or she said that she has everything very hemmed up as to who gets what, where it all goes, and everything else.
1: That's
0: because
1: smart.
0: She said the last thing I ever want is when I pass away for my loved ones to be fighting over my fortune. She probably didn't say fortune, but
1: she's literally
0: $650 million is a fortune.
1: The sweetest lady of all time.
0: I know. Do you know that she was a producer on Buffy the Vampire Slayer?
1: Shut up.
0: Yeah.
1: That's no way.
0: Yeah, she was. She was a producer on Buffy the Vampire Slayer. A lot of people don't know this about little known facts about Dolly Parton. She played a lot of her own instruments in the studio on her records.
1: Really?
0: She played a ton of instruments. Yeah. No, I don't think I ever once saw her play an instrument.
1: I've only seen so many clips, but
0: right. It's not like I followed her career just extra close, but yeah, she said that she said she played a bunch of instruments. Sometimes she liked to do it on her albums, and she would even credit other artists sometimes for playing on those songs. She was so generous, dude. Like, that's the crazy thing about her. She was just so generous.
1: You know what I think that Dolly Parton was like? I don't think Dolly Parton got into music to be famous. You know, like, there's people that that take it and they become famous, or they want the fame, they want all that.
0: Yeah.
1: Like, I feel like she got into it, ended up becoming famous, and was like, wow, I don't need all this. I just want to sing songs.
0: Yep. And do good for people.
1: Yeah.
0: And one of those clips I put together, that she was like, I just want to do good. Ah, man. Here's a clip about her talking about the first time she ever heard herself on the radio.
2: Here's our youngest singing sensation here. Little Dolly Parton, Dolly.
0: I know this is when she was first on the radio. Holy cow, I don't even know if I can play. This is pretty bad quality.
1: Wouldn't be the worst quality we've played.
3: But it was only when I got on stage the first time and sang in front of a crowd. I was just about 10 then, and I sang my song, and they kept bringing me back. Want me to sing it, sing it, sing it. That was the moment that I realized that was what I was going to do for the rest of my life.
0: Radio used to be so cool, man.
1: It still is cool. We're doing it.
0: I know. But yeah. And then, of course, I brought this up before that I Will Always Love You. So Elvis wanted to buy the publishing rights to it, and he wanted to sing it. And she, well, I'll let her explain why she never wanted to give it to Elvis.
3: Elvis' manager wanted to have the publishing on that song, and I wouldn't allow it because it was my most important copyright. It broke my heart. Because Elvis didn't get to sing it, but I had to hold on to it. Elvis loved this song. In fact, Priscilla had told me that when she and Elvis were leaving the courthouse after they divorced, he was singing that to her walking out. So she said he did love it.
0: So, yeah.
1: Holy.
0: What?
1: That's crazy.
0: I know. Saying no to Elvis is the crazy part. But she's Dolly Parton. She was like, no.
1: I swore there was like a video or he did cover it once.
0: That's possible. You might be thinking of Unchained Melodies, I think. But he could perform the song like at a concert or something.
1: Yeah.
0: Excuse me, but he couldn't release it. That was the thing.
1: Okay. But yeah, I thought I saw a video of him performing it. But maybe I'm just making things up in my brain. That happens a lot.
0: That very well could be.
1: Yeah, very,
0: Elvis
1: very,
0: performed a lot of songs. But true. Yeah, those are just some things that maybe you didn't know about Dolly Parton. Sorry, I tried to come up with a list here kind of last second
1: So more or less we learned Dolly Parton is just the sweetest lady, the sweetest lady on planet
0: Earth. And a hell of a businesswoman, man. Just an absolute monster when it came to business.
1: I like to think she was a shark in there, too.
0: Because she said she had nothing to lose. She came from poverty, so she always felt like she had nothing to lose.
1: Hell yeah.
0: Oh, man, why can't I have that Dolly Parton spirit, man?
1: You just got to think, man. You got to think it.
0: But thank you to Your Home Improvement Company for sponsoring. Maybe it's just me today. Sorry it was a little bit of a downer on this one. But hey, maybe you didn't find these interesting. Maybe you knew these things already. That's very possible, too. I found them interesting. I learned something today, and I'm all right saying, well, then fine. Maybe it's just me.
3: I think probably what I'd like people to say about me 100 years from now is, boy, she looks great for her age.
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5: For KBRFradio.com News, I'm News Director Derek Sidian. Freiburg Avenue in Fergus Falls is open to motorists. The city says pavement work is complete, with striping and crosswalks set to be done over the next few days. Drivers are reminded to be mindful of the workers while their work is being done. Governor Tim Walz has ordered flags at Minnesota state buildings lowered to half staff in honor of country music legend Dolly Parton. The move follows a proclamation from President Donald Trump ordering U.S. flags lowered nationwide following Parton's death at age 80. Minnesota businesses and organizations are also encouraged to lower their flags. The governor's order remains in effect through September 1st. For KBRFradio.com News, I'm Derek Sidian. Get more news at KBRFradio.com. 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
7: Today's Best Country, KJ Country 96.5 forecast for today. Partly sunny, 79. Comfortable tonight with a low of 54. Tomorrow, sunny and 79. Looks like we're going to start the weekend, though, on Friday with a cloudy sky and a high of 82. And then temps at 83 both Saturday and Sunday. A very slight chance of rain on Sunday, and we'll head back to work on Monday with a partly sunny sky and a high of 80. That's your forecast on KJ Country 96.5.
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5: 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At 6 o'clock, Roger Walvatny and Henning report 65 degrees with a high yesterday of 82. At 6:30, John Waller and Pelican Rapids report 62 degrees and a high of 84. The weather almanac for this date last year was a high of 73 and a low of 48. State record temps for this date was a high of 97 in 2013 and a low of 44 in 1968.
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0: they have kids, right?
1: Yeah, I get that, but how are you going to teach hard work?
0: That, no, I know, and that's a problem that I'm having with my kids right now. Is that my son is not lazy. My son is actually a very hard worker, but I do pay him way more than I should for basic things.
1: Yeah, you pay him like $100 to rake leaves.
0: No, I give him $50 to do the yard. That's, we have a big yard, dude. It's like almost
1: $50?
0: It's like almost a half an acre.
1: Pay me $20 to mow like an acre and a half with a push mower. What do you mean?
0: Well, that was
1: $50 on a quarter acre of a lot?
0: This is raking leaves. This isn't mowing. Mowing's way easier.
1: Now, question, don't you have the rake?
2: Homegrown in the Midwest.
3: This is how I start my day.
0: It kind of, that thing kind of sucks.
1: Yeah, every morning. That's what he was using.
2: The Kelly Jordan Show.
0: It kind of sucks. 44% of people say that they never got an allowance when they were growing. I did. I think I got $5 a week, but I had to like clean. We all had to clean something for us.
1: We didn't get any money.
0: At all?
1: No.
0: Not even if you did chores?
1: Dude, I didn't get. My brother had a checking account.
4: I've been up to my
1: neck. I didn't get a checking account.
4: 6 days a week.
1: I had no cash. The only cash is holidays and birthdays.
0: Now, 36% of people got an allowance at some point when they were younger, but they had to earn it.
1: Sure.
0: And 14% got one, but it wasn't tied to any chores. I just got plenty of money.
1: Yeah, must be nice.
0: My parents, look, I bag on my parents a lot because they were the most neglectful people on the planet Earth.

0: talking about it?
1: I got some big news.
2: We're talking about it.
3: Turn it up. Here's what's trending on the Kelly Jordan Show.
4: There's no way in hell that it's news to you that Dolly Parton passed away yesterday.
5: Right.
4: That's not breaking news. What might be news to you, though, is that a lot of people didn't know that she was actually battling cancer and was staying very private about it. And I guess she had like liver failure, and she was just she was going fast,
5: right?
4: And you know, whenever you hear an artist like canceling shows and things like that, and they're older, you're like, ugh, this ain't gonna turn out well. But
5: right.
4: She passed away yesterday, 80 years old. There's some things about Dolly Parton that maybe you didn't know. Yeah, I love this story. I've talked about this before on the air. You know, I Will Always Love You. Obviously, she wrote that song.
5: Yep.
4: I've talked about how Elvis wanted to perform it, and she was like, nah, it's just, this isn't an Elvis song. Like, it's just not meant for you. And Whitney Houston did it, obviously. But so she wrote that for Porter Wagoner, who was her manager when she first started out.
5: Mm-hmm.
4: And a cool thing about Dolly, this is always the best Dolly Parton story that tells. And like you and I were saying, we're not going to sit here and act like we just love her music catalog and everything like that. I like the hits. I like Jolene. I like 9 to 5.
5: Those are the only two I honestly know.
4: And Hard Candy Christmas is one of my favorite Christmas songs.
5: Nope.
4: I think she does Smoky Mountain Christmas, too, and I like that one.
5: Ooh.
4: But anyway, so Porter Wagoner was her manager, and when she decided to split, because she wanted to, she was like the first person to combine pop and country kind of together.
5: Yeah.
4: And she said, that's what I'm going to do. I'm going to go to Hollywood. I'm going to go to L.A., and that's exactly what I'm going to do. Well, Porter Wagoner, who was her manager, ended up suing her, and he said, I want 15% of everything we did together. I want 15% of what you're doing right now, and I want 15% of everything that you're going to have in the future. So Dolly Parton says to Porter Wagoner, let's just settle out of court. How much do you want? And he goes, I want $1 million. So Dolly cracks him off $1 million, right?
5: Yeah.
4: Porter Wagoner starts buying up jewelry for all these women in his life. He buys a orange grove for some odd reason.
5: Yeah, like, you got to.
4: Blows through $1 million like it's nothing, right? Well, now he's like destitute and going to be homeless. So Dolly Parton pays him millions upon millions of dollars for his entire music catalog. He takes that millions of dollars, gets himself back on track, gets his life going again, gets his music going again. He sues Dolly Parton for his music back and says, I want all of my music back. Quote me a price. I want. And Dolly just sends him a fax and says, it's all yours. You can have it all back for free. And that to me just is who, like, no matter what she was, man, she was just always that good-hearted person.
5: Yeah.
4: That she bailed that dude out, who was, by all accounts, was trash.
5: Yeah, bailed him out twice,
4: sued her twice, and she bailed him out both times. And to me, that just is like the story about exactly who she was. And, yeah, just an incredible person. And you maybe didn't know this, that when I actually got a sound clip here about when they asked her to do 9 to 5.
5: Yeah.
4: And she had absolutely no acting experience whatsoever. And 9 to 5 is actually a pretty good movie.
5: Never seen it.
4: Yeah, I just saw it like maybe a month ago for the first time. My wife and daughter were watching it. It's a little bit... It's a little bit in its era, you know, like they would never release a movie like that now. Because essentially the boss is like hitting on the secretaries all the time.
5: Ooh.
4: But here's her talking about it.
6: I hadn't wanted to do any movies until A Right Thing come along, because I'm not an actress. I've never taken an acting lesson in my life, and you'd have to be something that was pretty much close to my personality. But Jane Fonda came up with this idea to do 9 to 5 about women in the workplace.
7: Driving home, turn on the radio, Two Doors Down is playing, and I suddenly get an image of Dolly Parton sitting at a typewriter, and I thought, that would be something to have Dolly Parton in her first movie. Dolly Parton had to be a secretary in 9 to 5.
6: When Jane came to me with it, I said, well, I will only do it if I can write the theme song. Working
4: isn't that crazy?
5: Yeah.
4: She was just like, she just had that energy of like, I'm just going to do it. And it like, okay, I'll do your movie, but I'm going to do the theme song. She even said that because she grew up so poor that she just had this attitude of, I have nothing to lose ever. I have more money than I ever thought I would make in my life, so I don't care if I make another penny.
5: Right.
4: So I'm going to do things my way.
5: God, that's so cool.
4: I know. That's the energy that I like about her. Leah texting in, Dolly started Imagination Library for kids, too. She was just really amazing and cared. She did, and she was, like, big on literacy and... I love how she kept her politics to herself, and it just, I don't know, she was that one, but.
5: She's the best, man.
4: What a loss, my friend. What a loss. Let's play a Dolly Parton song, shall we?
5: Yeah, we got to.
4: People were calling in asking, should we do Jolene or 9 to 5? Our two, we can do 9 to 5.
5: Let's do 9 to 5, because 9 to 5, everyone's going to their 9 to 5 today.
4: And we can do Jolene a little bit later?
5: Yeah.
4: Jolene, they say, was actually written about a bank teller who she thought was just gorgeous.
5: I thought it was a waitress.
4: Maybe it was. I read bank teller this morning. Hold on. I actually have it right here because I have all these like little known Dolly Parton facts. She didn't write. No, not that one.
5: No, that was close.
4: Her hit Jolene was partially inspired by a bank teller.
5: Oh, okay.
4: So I guess it was like this bank teller that was so gorgeous and she was like, hey.
5: Is it Jolene? Yeah, it's Jolene where you slow it down.
4: Yes.
5: It actually sounds really good slowed down.
4: Yes, they say that it's like a totally different song.
5: It is. It sounds like a rock song by the whoever does Smoke on the Water. I can't think of that band.
4: Deep Purple.
5: Yeah.
4: Does Smoke on the Water. Sounds this is awesome. Jolene slowed down. Oops.
5: Dude, so good.
4: We'll play the regular version later, but yeah. Come on now, we can get to it. Okay, it's literally, could I have found a worse quality recording?
5: Good job. Somebody recorded it on their phone to upload it on the phone.
4: Here we go.
6: Jolene, Jolene.
4: Nah, it's not slowed down enough.
5: It sounds regular.
4: I need to do some my own reason.
5: We should have done it off the spur of the moment type of thing.
4: Well, I'm trying to do it on the fly here.
5: Yeah, that's all right.
4: I screwed up.
6: I've been as poor as anybody could be, so I had everything to gain, nothing to lose. So I just kind of work without fear because it's fun for me. It's like, if I fail, it's no big deal. If something don't work out, I'm not afraid of failure because to me, I never feel like a loser. You know, even when I've lost, I still, you know, feel like I'm winning because I'm earning some sort of, experience or something.
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0: Today's Best Country, KJ Country 96.5 forecast for today. Partly sunny, 79. Comfortable tonight with a low of 54. Tomorrow, sunny and 79. Looks like we're going to start the weekend, though, on Friday with a cloudy sky and a high of 82. And then temps at 83 both Saturday and Sunday. A very slight chance of rain on Sunday. And we'll head back to work on Monday with a partly sunny sky and a high of 80. That's your forecast on KJ Country 96.5.
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0: don't like to be like everybody else. I've often made this statement that I would never stoop so low as to be fashionable. That's the easiest thing in the world to do. So I just decided that I would do something that would at least get the attention. Once they got past the shock of the ridiculous way I looked and all that, then they would see there was parts of me to be appreciated. I'm very real where it counts, and that's inside, and as far as my outlook on life and the way I care about people and the way I care about myself and the things that I care about. But I just chose to do this, and it's show business is a money-making joke, and I just always like telling jokes.
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5: 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And that's just the beginning. 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
6: Good morning. I'm Jamie Dickerman with Market Update on the Red River Farm Network. Grain markets extending their late August rally with wheat leading the move higher. AgMarket.net's Tyler Schau says renewed attacks in the Black Sea, adding support.
7: There was some attacks again in the Black Sea region, and one of the largest Russian grain terminals. I'm not even going to try to pronounce the name, but they're saying heavy damage. And some attacks. It's going to take several months for that grain terminal to become operational again. So it takes a lot of the export capacity out. That's pushing wheat higher. That's kind of helping corn. And then you had some reports out of Brazil saying that you might not see the increase in acres that you've seen over the last few years just because of the changing profit margins and elevated fertilizer costs.
6: In the livestock market, cattle futures trying to stabilize after being hit by several bearish headlines lately.
7: There's been a lot of negative news on the cattle space, really weighed prices down. A lot of people hoping maybe we're finding a bottom here. That $300 level, at least for the last 16 months or so, has been pretty good support on the feeder cattle, $200 on fat cattle. So we're holding those levels as of right now. We kind of dipped below them in some of the back months on feeders, but maybe trying to carve out that bottom here.
6: Tyler Schau with AgMarket.net. He'll be at the Red River Farm Network Market Outlook Forums at this year's Big Iron Farm Show. The Dow's down 129 points right now at 53,447. 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
1: We want to say good morning to everybody listening in Longville, Minnesota, population 153. Longville is home to Long Lake, one of the deeper lakes in the region, dropping off to 110 feet deep, which is very unusual for a lake of that size in that region. They're normally only about 50 feet deep. And that's pretty cool for a town that only covers 0.88 square miles. And that's why Longville, Minnesota, you get today's Small Town Salute.
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2: Today's Best Country, KJ Country 96.5 forecast for today. Partly sunny, 79. Comfortable tonight with a low of 54. Tomorrow, sunny and 79. Looks like we're going to start the weekend, though, on Friday with a cloudy sky and a high of 82. And then temps at 83 both Saturday and Sunday. A very slight chance of rain on Sunday. And we'll head back to work on Monday with a partly sunny sky and a high of 80. That's your forecast on KJ Country 96.5.
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Today's Best Country, KJ Country 96.5, Big Green Tractor, Jason Aldean. Happy hump day. It's 10:09. I'm Zach Daniels. Here's John Morgan with Get Myself, KJ Country 96.5.

0: Today's Best Country, KJ Country 96.5. That was Kelsey Hart's Fireworks. I'm Zach Daniels. Happy hump day. It's 10:15 on a Wednesday. We're looking at the weather forecast today. It's going to be nice here today and tomorrow, I believe. Breezy this morning with a high of 79. Dropping down, clear skies, 53 as a low. And for Thirsty Thursday, we got 77 and sunny. Currently, we're sitting at about 67. Oh, boy, I tell you what, with yesterday's passing of Dolly Parton, the music industry is a little bit sorrowful. The country music star was celebrated in life by many, many people. She died peacefully in Nashville at the ripe old age of 80 after a brief battle with cancer, which not a lot of people knew about. A spokesperson did not provide more details, her spokesperson, I should say. But Dolly Parton did reportedly admit that she was admitted to the hospital on Friday for kidney and autoimmune issues. She was born January 14th, 1946, in a one-room Tennessee cabin as the fourth of 12 children. Parton rose from poverty and scored 26 number one hits. Now, she also sold over 100 million records, wrote thousands, get that, thousands of songs in her career, including, you know, Jolene and 9 to 5, and I Will Always Love You. She also earned, and this was surprising to me, 11 Grammys, and she did remain active until her end, developing a Nashville hotel, museum, a truck stop, and a new coffee line called Cup of Ambition. Beyond the music, she did found the Imagination Library book program and donated millions to a variety of charities. There's tributes pouring all over social media right now. And you know what? Good. That's what I got to say about that. I got more to talk about and something a little bit, you know, happier than the passing of country music legend Norm MacDonald. Getting a documentary on Netflix. We'll talk about that a bit later. We'll get some great contests going on as well. Gabby Barrett coming up. KJ Country 96.5.
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Today's best country, KJ Country 96.5. Should have been a cowboy, but my man Toby Keith. So, Ryan Gosling and Tom Selleck coming back on TV and movies. We'll talk about it here in a bit. Here's Luke Combs.

0: Today's Best Country, KJ Country 96.5, Riding Roads, Dustin Lynch, 10:32 on a Wednesday. Happy hump day, by the way. Take a peek at the weather forecast for you. It's got a little bit of a breeze this morning. 79 is a high, dropping down. Clear skies, 53 tonight. And 77 and sunny tomorrow. Currently, we're at 67. Might have to check in with Lando today and see what the weather's happening. Yeah, I think he's out and about doing some concrete work today. We'll have to check in a bit later. But Ryan Gosling, it looks like he's in a production for a collaboration with Warner's. Now, this has been a long time since I heard this name, but a live-action Flintstones film following the grown-up Bam Bam Rubble. Now, they're currently searching for a writer, but I'm looking forward to it. I remember John Goodman in the Flintstones movies back in the 90s. It was 94, I think, and then they did a sequel, that Viva Rock Vegas, in 2000. So I'd be interested to see what happens with that. Now, for all of you Tom Selleck fans, he's set to make a comeback, which is crazy because he's 81 years old. Following the cancellation of Blue Bloods, the 81-year-old Tom Selleck is going to guest star on an untitled Apple TV Plus comedy along with Elizabeth Banks and Ted Danson. Now, Ted Danson and Selleck previously worked together back in 87. Well, that's a long time ago, but Three Men and a Baby was the movie. You remember that film? So we'll see what happens. Selleck played the New York police commissioner in all 14 seasons of Blue Bloods. So we'll see what happens. I got Ella Langley and Morgan Wallen coming up for you. KJ Country, 96.5.
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4: This is your I-94 ramp cone zone update. The 210 I-94 ramp is closed. The interchange ramps will be closed to all travelers during construction, and traffic to and from Highway 210 in Fergus Falls will be detoured to the County Road 1/Tower Road. Highway 210 will remain open for travelers during construction. Traffic will shift to one side of the bridge and will be reduced to one lane in each direction. For construction updates, visit the Fergus Falls Chamber at fergusfalls.com and click on the Cone Zone. 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

0: Today's Best Country, KJ Country 96.5. Jordan Davis throwing down By Dirt with Luke Bryan. It's 10:50. We're getting close to 11, and that means lunchtime, and that means where to eat. You can find it on the Fergus Now app and on YouTube. Just search out KBR Presents Where to Eat. Let's take a peek at the weather forecast for today. We got a high of 79, breezy with a low today, clear skies, and 53. And for Thirsty Thursday, 77 and sunny. Currently, we're sitting at 67. I've got our news director, the ever fearless Derek Sidian from the KBRF newsroom. Derek, how are we doing today?
1: Doing good, doing good.
0: Busy man today, busy man.
1: Very
0: helping
1: busy.
0: Fill in for Dave Bishop and everything today.
1: Yep, plus still working on, we've got sports coming up.
0: Oh, yeah.
1: So
0: yeah.
1: That starts next Friday for our coverage of it, so. Been very
0: exciting,
1: busy with that.
0: Exciting. Well, I...

0: I drug you away from the KBRF newsroom and the KBRF studio to ask you a trivia question and see what's going on in the news. Are you ready to maybe get stumped this time?
1: I'm sure am.
0: I have had terrible luck stumping you with this comic book trivia. So I'm going to take a little bit of a left turn and make it comic book slash movie trivia.
1: Okay.
0: You ready for this?
1: Okay.
0: All right. Which film's post-credit scene did Thanos first appear in?
1: That would be the Avengers, the original Avengers movie.
0: Boy, we can't get nothing by you in the comic book world, can we?
1: Not very often.
0: That's good. I thought I had you. What's happening in the news today?
1: Well, Zach, Lake Region Healthcare's Senior Life Solutions program is inviting community members throughout West Central Minnesota to participate in a unique public art project designed to honor the many ways suicide impacts individuals, families, friends, and communities. The project, titled Threads of Hope, Strength, and Community, will transform anonymous community survey responses into a meaningful art installation that symbolizes connection, remembrance, hope, and support. Each survey response submitted will be represented by a thread woven into the final artwork, creating a visual reminder that every story matters and every voice contributes to a stronger, more compassionate community. Community members are encouraged to complete a brief anonymous survey at lrhc.org/threads before August 31st. Survey does not collect identifying information and responses will remain confidential. The completed installation will stand approximately 8 feet tall and will be displayed in the Fergus Falls Clinic lobby during the month of September, Suicide Prevention Awareness Month. Lake Region Healthcare invites community members to attend the public unveiling of the completed artwork at 9:30 in the morning on Tuesday, September 8th in the Fergus Falls Clinic lobby. For KBRFradio.com News, I'm Derek Sidian. Get more news at KBRFradio.com. 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
2: With a market update here on the Red River Farm Network, markets are trading higher this morning with weather and demand providing support. Swift Trading Company founder and commodity broker Chris Swift says attention remains on crop conditions and what could be ahead for production.
3: Right now, we've got higher corn, beans, and wheat that are not a component of energy, are not moving higher on a component of energy, and it is primarily due to the drought in the Midwest hampering soon-to-be wheat production for winter wheat sowing, the spring wheat in pretty bad shape north and South Dakota, and the soybeans need a pod-filling rain in the next 2 weeks.
2: On the livestock side, the spread between cash and futures has created a challenging environment for cattle producers. Swift says that wide basis will eventually have to converge.
3: Right now, we have seen a great deal of human participation over the last 3 days because the basis has been enormously wide, suggesting that the cash market is higher, but the futures market is going down dramatically, and producers that were unhedged found themselves in a very weak position to be able to sustain. As the market continued lower, we saw more human interaction selling product. And now we believe that that human interaction is starting to dry up because the basis width that has been created is very wide, and it has to converge.
2: Looking at Dow Jones, down 130 points, you are listening to the Red River Farm Network.
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Today's Best Country, KJ Country 96.5, Montgomery Gentry, where I come from. I'm Zach Daniels. Happy Hump Day. It is currently 71. Here's Rocky Mountain Low.

0: Today's Best Country, KJ Country 96.5. That was Hardy with MacArthur featuring Eric Church, Tim McGraw. I'm Zach Daniels. Happy Wednesday. It is 11:19. And taking a peek at the weather forecast, currently 71. I got a wild story for you. A British man contacted emergency services to report his frustration, and get this, after buying alcohol-free gin and tonics, according to an audio release by the Hertfordshire police. The man had purchased miniature Gordon's gin and tonics from a store before heading to a park. Upon inspection, he realized it contained no alcohol. And he made a phone call saying, "I'm going over to the park because it's nice and cool, and I'm going to sit in the shade and have a look at, it's zero alcohol," he told the operator. "And it's in the alcohol section, so they all look the same." The operator clarified that it's a matter that fell outside police jurisdiction. They later issued a warning about misuse of emergency lines. I thought that was kind of funny. We've got a couple great contests going on. The Papa Murphy's free meal deal, of course. You can get your shot at a large pepperoni pizza, 5 cheese cheesy bread, some of that delicious chocolate chip cookie dough. All you got to do is text the keyword Papa to the KJ Country text line, 218-332-0965. And, get yourself signed up. We pick a winner every Friday, so got a couple days. Get yourself signed up. I got a couple more contests we'll talk about a bit later. Old Dominion coming up after the break. KJ Country, 96.5. Happy Wednesday.
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Hey girl, what's up? 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Nah, I ain't drunk. Okay, maybe I do have a little buzz, but

Today's Best Country, KJ Country 96.5. That was Break Up With Him by Old Dominion. I got your daily dose of dumb coming up. Floridian weirdness coming up after Ella Langley. Here's Taylor Swift.

0: Today's Best Country, KJ Country 96.5, Ella Langley with Be Here. I'm Zach Daniels. If you're just tuning in, it's 11:36 on this fine hump day. And why do I say fine? Because it is. It's a nice day, man. It started out breezy. We got a high of 79 today. Clear skies into tonight, cooling off to 53. Which I'm stoked about because that means I can crack open my window, get that nice cool air in at the night. Thursday, 77, pleasant, sunny, and less humid tomorrow. Gearing up for 78 and sunny and beautiful for Friday. I'm digging that. We got a nice couple of days ahead of us. And it is now time for the moment I'd like to call a spoonful of stupid, a momentary lapse of judgment, or Floridian weirdness. Now, this one is weird, so fair warning. Florida woman facing fraud charges found herself deeper in legal trouble after hiding stolen money in her vajayjay. That's right. Well, in custody, Monique Turnbull, 31, was arrested for targeting elderly Stewart residents by posing as a Chase Bank representative, draining a couple's account of $3,100. Excuse me. And after her arrest, Turnbull rolled the cash inside a Chase envelope and concealed it before being booked into Martin County Jail. Monitored phone calls exposed her, prompting investigators to confront her directly. Turnbull retrieved the money in a shower room, placing it into an evidence bag, and two additional felonies she was given: evidence tampering and introducing contraband into the penal institution. That were added to her charges. $750,000 bond and biohazard tagged cash reportedly returned to public circulation. Ew. Cole Wetzel coming up for you, KJ Country 96.5.
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0: Today's Best Country, KJ Country 96.5, Sugarland's Baby Girl. It's 11:53 and currently 71. Now, I have got some VIP tickets that are being given away. To be more specific, I've got a family four-pack of VIP tickets to Chris Tunseth's parking lot party at the Otter September 12th. And that includes three drink tickets, pre-show barbecue. Gotta love that barbecue from 6 to 8. 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Now, if you want to enter for a chance to win this family four-pack of VIP tickets to see Chris Tunseth and American Mojo, you got to text the keyword party to the KJ Country text line. The number is 218-332-0965. And I'll send you a link so you can get registered for Chris Tunseth and American Mojo at the Otter. Coming up after the break, I've got Josh Ross, then Maddie and Tay, and a bunch more great music lined up for you. 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
1: For KBRFradio.com News, I'm News Director Derek Sidian. Freiburg Avenue in Fergus Falls is open to motorists. The city says pavement work is complete, with striping and crosswalks set to be done over the next few days. Drivers are reminded to be mindful of the workers while their work is being done. Governor Tim Walz has ordered flags at Minnesota state buildings lowered to half staff in honor of country music legend Dolly Parton. The move follows a proclamation from President Donald Trump ordering U.S. flags lowered nationwide following Parton's death at age 80. Minnesota businesses and organizations are also encouraged to lower their flags. The governor's order remains in effect through September 1st. For KBRFradio.com News, I'm Derek Sidian. Get more news at KBRFradio.com. 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
3: Good morning. I'm Jamie Dickerman with the market update on the Red River Farm Network. Grain markets continuing to push higher, wheat leading the move. Van On & Company CEO Jim Emter says the rally is also moving into an area where producers should think about managing price risk.
4: The thing we need to realize in a lot of these markets is we're getting to extremes. How do we measure extremes? I try to measure that off of standard deviation channels. When we start getting to standard deviation over linear regression, some will argue that a Bollinger Band can do the same thing. But again, we're getting to areas where we may need a cleanse before we can get that bigger extension. So that's what we're really zoning in on. We really feel from here in Dease corn to 552 December corn, this is the area over the next 20 cents where, you know, you might want to consider some risk management coverage. You know, could we have more upside down the road? Yes, but this is a level that we could pull back from in through harvest and then see bigger markets down the road. And we've got to manage those risks here as we work ahead.
3: Volatility continues in the cattle market.
4: Got a market, you know, just like we're measuring grains and we're getting up to the standard deviation channel, two standard deviation, we start paying attention. We are completely flipped the script. You know, cattle have for a long time, we're up near the high end of these objectives, had funds long. Well, now the grains have that opportunity. It seems like the cattle have lost that. You know, you've got fund liquidation, you're trading two standard deviation away from linear regression, but we just hit fourth downside price counts on the Fibonacci extension, and the market's trying to hold there. And what we need to hold here is around this 211 area off the December live cattle. If we can do that and start to see some bottoming formation, then we can start to gain some optimism.
3: Van On & Company CEO Jim Emter, he'll be part of the Red River Farm Network Market Outlook Forums at this year's Big Iron Farm Show. This is the Red River Farm Network.
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0: Today's Best Country, KJ Country 96.5. That was Cowgirl by Parmalee. 12:27, and we're getting through this lunchtime. Boy, this day is flying by. It's currently 72 with a high of 79 today. Cooling off tonight, clear skies though, 53 is a low, and for Thirsty Thursday, 77 and sunny. So, did you know that it's Macaulay Culkin's birthday today? Yeah, 46, the former child star. And I gotta say, I dug his role in the Fallout TV series, playing the new Caesar. I'm stoked to see where this goes in the next season. If you didn't know, I'm a huge Fallout video game fan, and the fact that they made a TV series based off of the show, boy, when that first came out, I was tickled pink, man. I could not have been happier. And Walter Goggins playing the ghoul in that movie was like icing on the cake, man. He is such a good actor. Everything that man touches in the acting community is like absolute gold. So anyways, moving on, we got a couple of fun holidays today. Well, unconventional holidays, one could say. It's National Dog Day. If you didn't know, I have two awesome pets. It's Morty and Marley, or as I like to call them, Morty-san and Squishy. A couple of miniatures, and they're absolutely awesome. Morty-san looks like a tiny golden retriever, and Squish, he's touched. He's like a long-haired chihuahua, and he's got legs like a wheelbarrow. So he runs around, and they terrorize me and the house. Anyways, it's also Cherry Popsicle Day, and this is a weird one, Toilet Paper Day. I didn't know that was a thing. And National McChicken Day. I feel like I could cross a few of these off today. Me and my puppy dogs always like a good McChicken sandwich. Moving on, got some great contests going on. The Pop Murphy's free meal deal. And we're giving away VIP tickets to Chris Tunseth and American Mojo. Text the keyword party to 218-332-0965. Cody Johnson coming up.
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0: Today's Best Country, KJ Country 96.5. That was Hard to Love, Lee Bryce. I'm Zach Daniels, and we are cruising through the afternoon. It's 12:45 on this Wednesday. Currently 72 out with a high of 79. Breezy today it's been, but loving this weather. 53 and clear skies tonight, and 77 and sunny tomorrow. I just want to remind you that if you haven't downloaded the Fergus Now app, it's super easy and absolutely free to download. You can get it from the Google or Apple Play Store. Now, that being said, there are some fun things on the Fergus Now app that you can do with it. Besides taking KJ Country 96.5 wherever you go, we got live sports streaming is gearing up here in, I want to say, about a week. We're going to have live sports streaming starting once again, and that's not it. There's tons more. You gotta give that a download if you don't have it. I've got Thomas Rhett coming up for you. 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

Today's Best Country, KJ Country 96.5. That was Church Bells, Carrie Underwood. Let's keep it rolling for you. I got one by Kenny Powers. Oh, my gosh. I'm such a big fan of Eastbound and Down. I totally called Kevin Powers Kenny Powers. Anyways, here's Move On, KJ Country 96.5.

0: Today's Best Country, KJ Country 96.5, Rocky Mountain Low, Corey Kent and Co. Wetzel. I'm Zach Daniels, and I wonder if I haven't talked about where to eat today yet. Maybe not. Well, if you don't know what it is, it's a great food show you can find on the Fergus Now app. It's hosted by Dave Bishop and myself, where we go around to different area restaurants showcasing their signature dishes and what makes each restaurant unique. Now, we got new episodes coming up all the time, and we're always looking for different places to go. 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

intro. 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
1: For KBRFradio.com News, I'm News Director Derek Sidian. Freiburg Avenue in Fergus Falls is open to motorists. The city says pavement work is complete, with striping and crosswalks set to be done over the next few days. Drivers are reminded to be mindful of the workers while their work is being done. Governor Tim Walz has ordered flags at Minnesota state buildings lowered to half-staff in honor of country music legend Dolly Parton. The move follows a proclamation from President Donald Trump ordering U.S. flags lowered nationwide following Parton's death at age 80. Minnesota businesses and organizations are also encouraged to lower their flags. The governor's order remains in effect through September 1st. For KBRFradio.com News, I'm Derek Sidian. Get more news at KBRFradio.com. 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
3: Good afternoon. I'm Jamie Dickerman with the market update on the Red River Farm Network. Grain markets closing sharply higher today, led by the wheat. Northern Crops Marketing and Investments President Brad Paulson says the Russia-Ukraine war escalation helping the wheat market today.
4: We did make new highs in most of the grain contracts today, and I'm pretty sure there was buy stops above these old highs that kind of accelerated it. And then what kind of got the ball rolling this morning, Russia, comments from Russia saying that there's no diplomatic resolution to the war with Ukraine, and that they had to be stepping up their aggressiveness towards Ukraine. And they also said it would take 4 to 6 months to fix their grain elevators that were damaged in the war. So all that, pretty friendly news. Also, European markets, Paris wheat futures made new highs today, too, for the year.
3: Livestock markets ending the day mixed.
4: Yeah, the front end of feeder cattle down a little bit still, but that discounted November feeders up $1.80, and the lives up in the back end 45 cents, front end down just 17 cents. But they've taken a lot off the cattle, particularly the feeder cattle, and we kind of turned around with when the grains were up here, kind of the idea of, maybe all these commodities are going back up a little bit. You know, the cattle had a very big sell-off here the last couple months, and a lot of the bad news is probably digested in this cattle market, and hopefully demand.
3: That's Northern Crops Marketing and Investments President Brad Paulson. Reporting agriculture's business, this is the Red River Farm Network.
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Keith Urban. When the sun goes down, stars come. Tim McGraw. Kenny Chesney. It's a long way. Today's Best Country. 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

0: DJ Country 96.5 Chelsea Valentine. That guy, Hardy, will be at the Minnesota State Fair, the great State Fair get-together. They do put on some great concerts. Brad Paisley's going to be there next Thursday, I believe, and then Hardy's going to close out Friday. It's going to be so much fun. And Hardy was known, or maybe you didn't know, he's an incredible songwriter. He is such a good songwriter and has put out thousands of songs, you know, that he's written, but hasn't quite recorded them yet. And there are some where he's like, I don't know if they'll ever see the light of day. Reminds me of the late, great Dolly Parton, who we just lost yesterday. I'm still trying to process, so I have plenty of audio about some of the funniest and most heart-touching moments of Dolly. But I just found out that she has hundreds, even thousands of songs in a secret vault that she hasn't released. One will be released on her 100th birthday in 2046. That's really special to her. It's all locked up. So we will see more great things to come from Dolly.
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0: Country 96.5, Chelsea Valentine. You know what else is in God's country? Bears, lots of bears. Chelsea Valentine sharing all the greatest things in honor of Dolly Parton today. I miss her. I've never met her, but I still feel like I was like one of hers. She was just such a magnetic, unique person. Flags are at half staff today. The president ordered that right away, and I didn't even bat an eye. I said, absolutely. Absolutely. Somebody who is that much love and light in the world. But she had a wicked sense of humor, too. And the way that she handled crazy situations. She was on Jimmy Fallon and shared this one time where she was on a date, and the fellow drove her to the woods and wanted a kiss, maybe something more. And she turned him down, and he made her walk through the woods where there were bears.
1: A guy, and he kicked me out of the car and made me walk home at night through a forest with bears and bobcats. It was a put out or get out situation. But I did learn something that night, though. I thought, if that ever happens to me again, I'm definitely giving it up. I would rather be chewed on by a boy than a bear.
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KJ Country 96.5, Chelsea Valentine. Dolly Parton passing away yesterday at the age of 80. And it turns out that she had a short and brief battle with cancer and didn't let the world know about that. She was not a complainer. The one person who said that he wished he could do another song with was Keith Urban. We'll hear him right now. Got another great clip from the one and only Dolly Parton coming up. Three songs. Here's You'll Think of Me.

0: KJ Country 96.5, Chelsea Valentine. Missing Dolly, Luke Bryan did a beautiful tribute post to Dolly, who he adored. Keith Urban, who we played earlier, he loves and miss Dolly. And we just heard from Morgan Wallen, too. I'm sure, I don't think he has ever met Dolly. Maybe he has, but she's impacted so many people. And just a few weeks ago, she canceled her Las Vegas residency. She was all ready to go to perform in Las Vegas. She had a truck stop that just opened. She just opened a new ride on Dollywood. For crying out loud, the girl's got a Broadway musical that is coming out this fall, this winter. She had so many irons in the fire. And she credits it to doing this one thing really well.
1: I only do one thing, I think, great. I do a lot of things, and I do a lot of things okay, and I've been able to make a living. But the thing I believe is my truest gift is my songwriting. That's what's opened the door to every dream I've ever had. It was a song that built my house. It was a song that built Dollywood. It was a song, you know, that took me everywhere. You know, then the big hair and the big personality, all that, I've created a little image for myself, which I enjoy, because I figure if I'm going to be in this business, I have to enjoy it, too.
0: Love Dolly passing away yesterday at the age of 80 after a brief battle with cancer.
2: For KBRFradio.com News, I'm News Director Derek Sidian. Freiburg Avenue in Fergus Falls is open to motorists. The city says pavement work is complete, with striping and crosswalks set to be done over the next few days. Drivers are reminded to be mindful of the workers while their work is being done. Governor Tim Walz has ordered flags at Minnesota state buildings lowered to

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0: KJ Country 96.5, Chelsea Valentine. Elle Langley right there. She just adopted a new dog. I said it was one of the beagles that was being abused from scientific testing, animal testing. Ugh. You want to cry? Look what they did. Holy buckets. But let's bring up something positive. Today is National Dog Day. I already wish that to my Daisy, my Dalmatian, and Delilah, my Border Collie, Aussie mix. I mean, I love those girls so much, so I wish them happy Dog Day. And here I found a beach bum, you know, a California beach surf hippie who just talks about how dogs are so cool, man.
1: Are dogs our greatest teachers? To me, dogs are pure stoke. They exist where we all want to be, the here and now, unencumbered by the bummer of worldly manish. You know, when we're all in our domes, like, is the economy a bull or a cow? Could Kevin Federline actually be a solid dude? Or are my sick calves all that I am? Dogs are just psyched on existence. They don't even understand the concept of time. They're literally born to be present. They're little mini Buddhas, sniffing the butt of life, reminding us all to chill and live a little more simply. So, massive appreciation to dogs. What up?
0: I mean, not exactly how I would phrase it, but dogs are so good, bringing you into the present, giving you peace of mind and unconditional love. It's National Dog Day.
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KJ Country 96.5 Chelsea Valentine. We're talking a lot about Dolly today. She deserved it. Did you know that she was induced into the Rock and Roll Hall of Fame in 2024? So I started listening to it last night. She's got 30 songs on that album. She sings with all sorts of incredible people, from Steven Tyler to Stevie Nicks and even Paul McCartney and Ringo Starr and so many more. So I got her talking about being inducted into the Hall of Fame, the Rock and Roll Hall of Fame, in three songs.

0: KJ Country 96.5, Chelsea Valentine, she can do it all. Dolly Parton, holy buckets, passing away at the age of 80 yesterday. Heartbreaking. After telling us she was sick, she was thinking she was on the mend. Oh, man. There are so many things I didn't know about Dolly Parton. I did remember her getting inducted into the Rock and Roll Hall of Fame. And it turns out you don't have to have a rock album to be inducted in the Rock and Roll Hall of Fame. It's more about like your rock and roll type of attitude on life where you just roll with the punches and you still stick true to yourself and, of course, produce great music, all of which she did. And then she ended up putting out a 30-track freaking rock and roll album with some of the biggest rock icons of all time. Lynyrd Skynyrd's on. I mean, it's just insane. Here she is talking about the Rock and Roll Hall of Fame.
1: But when they wanted to put me in the Rock and Roll Hall of Fame, I was almost embarrassed by it. I thought, well, I don't want to take... I thought they voted on that, and I didn't want to take votes from some rock artist, a group, or, you know, people that spent their whole life doing that. I thought, well, that don't seem quite right to me. But they gave it to me anyhow.
0: That's so awesome. You got to listen to her album. It's called World on Fire. It's awesome.
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0: Country 96.5, Chelsea Valentine on National Dog Day. You ever lose your dog? I lost my dog. She was running way out in the field, and I thought I lost her. I was calling and calling, and it was during a storm, like a big, a lot of wind. Oh, man, I had a heart attack. And then I turned around. She's standing right there beside me. Here's a guy who thought he lost his dog, but the dog was just hiding.
1: So I came home from work. I don't remember what kind of dog breed she was, but she was tiny, had white spindly hair. So we kept her in a cage when we were at work, and I came home, and I thought she was missing. It turns out she had defluffed her bed and threw the fluff everywhere and was hiding in the fluff, and I had a panic attack over nothing. And then she just was sitting there all still and looking at me like she knew what she had done. After giving me a panic attack, I was, like, just relieved that

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0: KJ Country 96.5 Chelsea Valentine. Ella Langley, speaking of Be Her, the women that she looks up to in her life, Lainey Wilson is one of them. And I'm sure both would agree that Dolly Parton is somebody that they look up to. Here's Lainey talking about the impact that Dolly Parton had on her.
1: I mean, Dolly, she's it. She's the one that I look to when I think about how I want to go about this business. She's never been scared to step outside of the box, but at the same time, being completely true to herself. You know how everybody says, like, don't meet your hero? Well, she's everything that I could have imagined and everything that I think everybody needs to strive to be.
0: It's so amazing. She really is this absolute legend. I can't believe that she's gone, but what an amazing impact that she has made on millions and millions and millions of people.
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Country 96.5 Chelsea Valentine. Dolly Parton didn't just make a huge impact on women in country music, but men as well. And Luke Bryan very much tore up at the loss of Dear Dolly. They had a unique relationship. I got him talking about it coming up. Three songs on KJ Country. Taylor Swift, now she will actually be performing at Dolly's

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0: 96.5 Chelsea Valentine. Was there a life that she didn't touch? I don't know. It's a hard-pressed question to ask. Dolly Parton impacting the entire music world, men and women alike. Here is Luke Bryan, who gave us such a heartfelt post yesterday, just a tribute nodding to Dolly. Here he is talking about Dolly.
1: So much of my childhood, she was in it, from movies to music. Her light, being a strong Tennessee woman, was something that always inspired me. Songwriting ability, charisma, wittiness, and the ability to make fun of herself, and the ability to inspire the world is what I think about when I think of Dolly. When you live your life and people can recognize you by one name, Dolly, I think that says it all.
0: Oh, you can hear it in his voice. She is going to be so missed.
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0: 96.5 Chelsea Valentine. Things that I didn't know about Dolly. Woke up this morning. She's everywhere, man. She's so dang missed. And she was famous for saying that she's not a tattoo girl. She's not a biker babe type girl. But she had a ton of tattoos. And it turns out that they were like watercolor, which are really beautiful tattoos, super subtle. And a majority of them were to cover scars that she had, like a feeding tube that was next to her ribs. Although she does say, she's like, I'm not a tattoo girl. She was covered in tattoos. Other things that I didn't know about Dolly Parton, she slept in full makeup. Well, that just makes sense. I wonder if she ever took her makeup off. She created her imagination library to promote literacy, especially coming from the mountains of Tennessee. I love that, impacting hundreds of millions of children. She didn't write, "I will always love you," about a romantic partner. I don't know who she, maybe a dog. And although Parton had her own theme park, she never went on rides. The great Dolly Parton.
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0: KJ Country 96.5, Chelsea Valentine. Speaking of hating how you look, how about how you look with blurry eyes? I'm terrified. I need to go check this because I actually just got some eye drops the other day. And there's a specific brand that is on recall that is going to make your eyes... 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Wait till you hear what these drops do. They weren't sterile. So there's some sort of bacteria that's floating around them, and now people are putting them in their eyes, which is awful. 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

0: Country 96.5 Chelsea Valentine. Figure we need kind of a little bit of a laugh today. Today is also a National Toilet Paper Day today. Something just happened for the first time ever. It's so weird. I was at a concert on Sunday, and I was standing outside the ladies' room, and there's nothing that will tear you apart or bring you closer together than thousands of women simultaneously having to go to the bathroom and using the exact same facilities. And so for the first time in my life, I was in line, and there was a woman that was standing there, and she had a whole stack of toilet paper and toilet paper and paper towels, and she was handing them out to people. And I was like, is she a concierge? Like, what the heck is happening? She's like, no, they're all out in there. They're all out. And so she was being the hero, hooking us up with toilet paper as we were going in. And then something else really weird happened while we were in there. There was a male employee who was knocking on each stall door, and he said this, and I can't even make this up. He'd go, toilet paper? Toilet paper? It just reminded me of Tommy Boy from you know, saying housekeeping. So, so creepy.
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Jelly Roll, just heard him right there. He actually has taken a break from doing concerts, but he is now helping host a TV show. And he actually gave a really, really sweet dedication to Dolly Parton. I have that coming up. Three songs. Here's Tim McGraw now, 7500 OBO.

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0: KJ Country 96.5 Chelsea Valentine. So Jelly Roll has taken a break from doing some concerts. He said he was taking a step back. And now all of a sudden he's doing guest hosting for the Jimmy Kimmel Show. I guess. But Jelly's got a big heart, And I know that he loved Dolly Parton so much. I can just see his big brown eyes now watering up. He gave a beautiful tribute to her. Here he is talking on Jimmy Kimmel.
1: We lost a legend today, the great Dolly Parton. She was such an inspiration to so many, myself included. We're both from Tennessee, and she meant a lot to my family, y'all. We used to sit around the kitchen table and listen to her music together as a family. I'll never forget it. I learned so much for Dolly over the years about songwriting, how to handle this crazy business, and how to support your community. So I want to send my love to East Tennessee and Sevier County right now, representing her. We love you, Dolly, and we miss you. She was infinitely talented. She was relentlessly funny and adored by all. She might be the last American that everyone liked. We will miss her dearly. Rest in peace, Dolly. We will always love you.
0: I can't say it better myself. She will be so missed. I would say, though, that she is the last person that universally the entire world loved and adored. Rest in peace, Dolly Parton. Chelsea Valentine on KJ Country 96.5. That's it for me tonight. More great music on the way. Have a good night, y'all.
2: 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Freiburg Avenue in Fergus Falls is open to motorists. The city says pavement work is complete, with striping and crosswalks set to be done over the next few days. Drivers are reminded to be mindful of the workers while their work is being done. Governor Tim Walz has ordered flags at Minnesota state buildings lowered to half-staff in honor of country music legend Dolly Parton. The move follows a proclamation from President Donald Trump ordering U.S. flags lowered nationwide following Parton's death at age 80. Minnesota businesses and organizations are also encouraged to lower their flags. The governor's order remains in effect through September 1st. For KBRFradio.com News, I'm Derek Sidian. 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
1: Here's your forecast on KJ Country 96.5 for tonight. Sinclair skies, 55 for our low. 79 sunny on Thursday, 55 for Thursday night's low, 83 on Friday. Friday night into Saturday, and Saturday night a chance to see some showers. That's your forecast on KJ Country 96.5.
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4: Weather can shift quickly and sometimes become dangerous. Listen for the latest weather forecast and the latest reports from the Weather Spotter Network. 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
1: This is your I-94 ramp cone zone update. The 210 I-94 ramp is closed. The interchange ramps will be closed to all travelers during construction, and traffic to and from Highway 210 in Fergus Falls will be detoured to the County Road 1/Tower Road. Highway 210 will remain open for travelers during construction. Traffic will shift to one side of the bridge and will be reduced to one lane in each direction. For construction updates, visit the Fergus Falls Chamber at fergusfalls.com and click on the Cone Zone. 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Laundry piling up while the roads are torn up? 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
1: Here's your forecast on KJ Country 96.5 for tonight. Saint Clair skies, 55 for our low, 79 sunny on Thursday, 55 for Thursday night's low, 83 on Friday. Friday night into Saturday, and Saturday night a chance of seeing some showers. That's your forecast on KJ Country 96.5.
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